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1: Mainly cloudy skies, a 40% chance of showers, and the risk of a thunderstorm with widespread smoke, low 19 degrees. Widespread smoke in the forecast on Thursday, high 32, and a mix of sun and cloud Friday, a 30% chance of showers, high 30 degrees.

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1: Mainly cloudy skies, a 40% chance of showers, and the risk of a thunderstorm with widespread smoke, low 19 degrees. Widespread smoke in the forecast on Thursday, high 32, and a mix of sun and cloud Friday, a 30% chance of showers, high 30 degrees.

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4: Mainly cloudy skies, a 40% chance of showers, and the risk of a thunderstorm with widespread smoke, low 19 degrees. Widespread smoke in the forecast on Thursday, high 32, and a mix of sun and cloud Friday, a 30% chance of showers, high 30 degrees.

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2: Mainly cloudy skies, a 40% chance of showers, and the risk of a thunderstorm with widespread smoke, low 19 degrees. Widespread smoke in the forecast on Thursday, high 32, and a mix of sun and cloud Friday, a 30% chance of showers, high 30 degrees.

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1: Even though we both know we're liars and we start each other's fires, we just know that we're

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Oh my, my, oh my, my love, I take one look at you, you're taking me out.

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How's the castle built of people you pretend to care about? 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I loved you truly.

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0: 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The best things in life are free.
3: Yeah, baby. Yeah, they are. Hey, I'm back. Good morning. How's it going?
4: It's going. It's hot out there and smoky.
3: Oh, my goodness. Isn't this not so? Unfortunately, I mean, it's yucky out there.
4: Yeah.
3: And it's because places are burning, which is bad.
4: Yeah, and the humidity, everything's kind of trapped. The air's not moving.
3: And that means orange air quality warning is in effect. Smoke, of course, from those northwestern Ontario fires. Very poor air quality, reduced visibility, and this might persist right into Friday. I guess it blew in here yesterday afternoon.
4: Yeah, we were out earlier in the day, and it was like a little bit hazy, but not bad. And then all of a sudden, the entire world is in sepia.
3: Yeah. Exactly. Exactly. Now, we were up north. We kind of came with it.
4: Yeah,
3: I was expecting to drive out of it at some point, but
4: so you brought it with you. Is what you're saying? It's your fault.
3: Brought it with us. Yes, mainly cloudy skies. Not that you can tell with the smoke out there, but it's supposed to clear around noon. But with a high of 31 or 88, humidex of 34, it's going to be hot and sticky. And if you rely on having your air on, that's good.
4: Yeah, if your system is set up to not suck air from the outside, but we are in a very windy studio right now.
3: That's right. We have our fans on because our AC is off, and it's not crazy hot in here yet, but yeah, I mean, and if you rely on having your windows open, then it's going to be problematic throughout the day for sure as it gets hotter. So we got some cancellations. Catch the Ace canceled today due to the air quality.
4: Yeah, they just don't want to risk it with
3: people. And yeah, a lot of outdoor activities. Kids, I know Tecumseh Pool is closed for the most part today as well. We'll get all those details. Stephanie is gathering them up and getting them on our website at sardinynewstoday.ca, and she'll give us an update coming up here at 6. But it's nice to be back, even though I had to get up so early.
4: Well, it's nice to have you back. It was kind of lonely.
3: Aww.
4: It's Adele, Easy on Me, 99.9 The Fox. Good morning.

0: With an update from SarniaNewsToday.ca, I'm Stephanie Shavs. Mainly cloudy with local smoke today, a high of 31, 34 with the humidity. Right now, it's 20 Celsius, 68 Fahrenheit. Smoke from wildfires in northwestern Ontario is causing very poor air quality and reduced visibility. An orange air quality warning is still posted for Sarnia Lambton. We are advised to limit time outdoors and reschedule or cancel outdoor sports activities and events. When indoors, keep windows and doors closed as much as possible. Environment Canada says some people may experience mild and common symptoms such as eye, nose, and throat irritation, headaches, or a mild cough. More serious but less common symptoms include wheezing, chest pains, or severe cough. If you think you are having a medical emergency, seek immediate medical assistance. The Sarnia Legion's Catch the Ace Lottery weekly draw is canceled today due to the air quality. The progressive jackpot has now grown to $4.1 million. The Sarnia Minor Athletic Association canceled baseball last night because of poor air quality, and a number of Sarnia restaurants closed their patios as well. Environment Canada says poor air quality could persist into tomorrow. The Sarnia Police Service has laid attempted murder and arson charges in a July 9th house fire on Wiltshire Drive. Police, fire, and EMS responded to the residence just before 9:30 that morning. Emergency crews were met with heavy smoke and flames venting from the second story. Four occupants had exited the residence before firefighters arrived. Another was found inside. Once the blaze was extinguished, the scene was turned over to police and the Ontario Fire Marshal for investigation. A 32-year-old man and a 33-year-old woman, both of Sarnia, have been arrested and charged with two counts each of attempted murder and arson causing bodily harm. Their names have not been released. And significant upgrades to the gymnasium at the Sarnia Lambton YMCA Jerry McCaw Family Center have been completed thanks to a nearly $63,000 investment from the province. The funding from the Ontario Trillium Foundation was celebrated during a media conference at the Finch Drive facility yesterday. Center manager Paul Scusa says he's thrilled.
1: We did have to close down for a few weeks, but it was worth the wait because we got refinished floors with new lines for pickleball, volleyball, basketball, really popular programs here that serve a lot of members. And then we also use the gym for fitness classes, kids programs.
0: Over 3,000 people are members at the Sarnia Lambton YMCA. Mainly cloudy today, skies clearing in the afternoon, but local smoke persisting. Winds out of the northwest, a high of 31, 34 with the humidity. Clear with local smoke tonight, a low of 20. For tomorrow, sunny with local smoke, a high of 31, 34 with the humidity. It's 20 Celsius, feeling like 25 with the humidity.
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1: We're back together. It's been like 2 weeks.
2: I know.
1: I haven't even seen you since Canada Day.
2: I missed your face.
1: You too. It's great to be back. We got a lot to get to this morning when it comes to weather.
2: Yeah, that smoke is really a lot.
1: Yeah. And it's basically, don't go outside if you don't have to. I know a lot of people have respiratory issues, mm-hmm. but a lot of people do have the ability to stay indoors in the air conditioning between their house and their office and their job. But some people are working outside. A lot of things have been canceled. You heard in the news with Stephanie Shavs.
2: And it's time to break out the old COVID masks again. If you do have to be outside, dig them out of the drawer.
1: That's right. Actually, I did see someone wearing a mask yesterday. But that, actually, when you said COVID masks, we've just been watching that Four Seasons, you know, with Tina Fey.
2: Yeah.
1: And in the second, season, they revisit COVID.
2: Oh, really?
1: And it just took me right back to how it was back in those COVID days when we're all masking and didn't want to see each other and the 6 meters of separation and the isolating and the symptoms. It was kind of weird to like kind of go back there. But anyways, I digress. Get those COVID masks out if you have to, and we'll keep you on top of things. Catch the Ace canceled today. A lot of the outdoor activities for kids canceled today, and we'll keep you on that, on top of that throughout the day. It's supposed to be warm today with a high of 31 or 88 and a humidex of 34 or 93.

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9: 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Patty Flaherty's. 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
2: Remember when you were a kid and you'd go into a store at like a tourist stop and they'd have the little license plates and you'd look for one with your name on it?
3: Yeah.
2: That's where the custom license plate dream began for so many kids. Now you have a name that was probably on some of those.
3: I did. I could always find a Sarah. Usually with an H as well.
2: Never in my life was there ever a Hillary. Never. So this is sadness. Sometimes the custom license plates are cute, right? They're fun to kind of figure out when you drive by somebody. But imagine getting a license plate that says something, but you never ordered it.
3: Okay, so you're just in the market for a new license plate, and you get it, and it's actually spelling something out.
2: And maybe something that doesn't quite suit your personality. So a woman from Florida, she was a bit surprised recently when she went to get her new license plate. And it said something that maybe a 70-some-odd-year-old woman wouldn't want.
3: Is it safe for the radio, Hillary, is what I need to know.
2: I'm going to have to be tricky on how I explain it.
3: Okay.
2: So here are what the digits are. SQZ. So what is that?
3: Squeeze.
2: Right. And then the last three are A55.
3: And fives can sometimes be seen as an S. So
2: yes.
3: Okay. So squeeze A55. Wow.
2: Yeah.
3: And that wasn't on purpose. Like, it was not a custom license plate. This just happened to be the letters and numbers that rolled out of the factory that day.
2: No, her name is Delo Strito. And this is what she kind of thought of the whole situation.
4: I don't think a woman that lives in a senior community that's going to be 77 years old next month will be driving around with what this plate has to say.
3: You be the talk of your retirement community.
2: I mean, they do say that retirement communities can get a little wild sometimes.
3: A hotbed of romance.
2: If you were going to get a custom license plate, what would you want on it?
3: Oh, probably something with wood.
2: Okay. Dangerous.

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0: 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It is a smoky morning.
1: I noticed Tecumseh Pool. I just want to give this update is closed today, Thursday, July 16th. So swimming lessons 9 till noon and 4 to 6 will be relocated to the Sarnia Lambton YMCA Jerry McCaw Family Center. Aquafit also happening at the Y, Jerry McCaw. Recreational swims afternoon and evening canceled. This, of course, because of all of that smoke. I saw Rock the Park shut things down mid-concert last night. Openers did their thing, and then Lumineers did not hit the stage, so they're going to be refunding people. I noticed a lot of patios closing early last night as well, and Catch the Ace has been canceled for today, too. Stephanie will have that coming up in the news. So avoid being outside if you can, and here's some more details on that with Sarnia News Today.
2: Good morning. I'm Stephanie Chevs. Mainly cloudy today with local smoke, hot and humid again as well with a high of 31. Smoke from wildfires in northwestern Ontario is blanketing the region again this morning. Sarnia Lambton is under an orange air quality warning. During this time, Lambton Public Health is advising residents to avoid strenuous activities. Keep windows and doors closed as much as possible and take care of your mental health. The health unit says it is not unusual to feel anxious or stressed during poor air quality events. Two Sarnia residents have been charged for allegedly setting a fire at a Wiltshire Drive home. Sarnia police say last Thursday's fire resulted in serious, life-altering injuries for one person, and another suffered minor injuries. A 32-year-old man and a 33-year-old woman have been charged with two counts each of attempted murder and arson causing bodily harm. And the CAA says higher gas prices are forcing more Ontarians to cut back. According to survey results from Ipsos, 7 out of 10 people say the gas prices have affected their daily routine. Some households reported driving less and taking public transit more and cutting back on takeout. Full details on our website. Mainly cloudy today with local smoke. Winds out of the northwest, a high of 31, 34 with the humidity. Clear tonight with local smoke, a low of 20. It's 20 Celsius, 25 with the humidity.
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1: Remember the show Bones? It had the guy, David Boreanaz, the guy who played Angel.
2: That's how you say
1: Buffy.
2: His name? Okay, good. Thanks. Yeah.
1: Well, they're discussing a sequel to Bones.
2: Of course they are.
1: And coming back, it's kind of a thing to promote his new series. So he's also part of the new Rockford Files. So, of course, they have to bring back something else because we can't have an original storyline. So maybe Bones coming back to TV.
2: Maybe. Got it. Okay.
1: How's this for a revival? It's Everything's 90s is New Again. HGTV announcing a new 90s home reno series. Now, it's going to be hosted by Jaleel White. It's going to be called Totally 90s House.
2: Is that Urkel?
1: Yeah.
2: Okay.
1: And it's going to star a bunch of 90s like TV stars.
2: Okay.
1: So, including Brian Austin Green, Beverly Mitchell. She's from Christian-y show. You know what I...
2: What? My question is these people could not dance. That's why they're not on Dancing
1: no,
2: with the
1: they're
2: Stars.
1: No, they're decorating instead. Jodie Sweetin, Melissa Joan Hart, Matthew Lawrence from Blossom.
2: Oh, my gosh.
1: And Joey Lawrence as well.
2: Good. Excellent. Now, they're not, like, renovating homes to look like the 90s, I
1: Oh,
2: hope.
1: Yeah.
2: Oh, no. Wow.
1: Everything is going to be, like, jewel-toned green and maroon.
2: Excellent.
1: Zendaya planning to take a break. She says she's planning to take a break after doing a number of major press tours this year.
2: She's everywhere.
1: She is. She's got so many projects on the go. She's got The Odyssey, The Drama, Spider-Man, Brand New Day, Doom Part 3. And then she's like, girl needs a break.
2: Mm-hmm.
1: Maybe she'll finally get to go on like a honeymoon.
2: Perhaps.
1: And that's The Feed, 99.9 The Fox.
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1: I think at some point, all of us have looked at birds flying in the sky and thought, oh, that must feel like so freeing, and we've all dreamt about doing it.
2: I do it every day. I look at the birds. I look at the hawks floating on the breeze. I look at my seagulls and my on my beach. Yeah, that just would be nice.
1: And you wonder, if you were doing it every day, if you were a bird, would it still be special? And it turns out it is.
2: So birds like flying is what you're saying?
1: Yes. A new study has determined that birds probably actually do enjoy flying. And which makes sense.
2: Why would not to like about it?
1: Well, and why would you spend your energy doing it if it wasn't fun?
2: Well, sometimes it helps them to eat.
1: There is that. Yeah. Yes. Mm-hmm. But they did some research on a bunch of these cockatoos and at a bird park in the Netherlands. And they take part in these like flight demonstrations, and then they observed the birds and tested their levels of optimism. I'm not exactly sure how they do that. I'm sure it's a hormone.
2: Was the bird smiling?
1: They collected droppings. They looked at their poop and identified like the stress hormones.
2: Right.
1: And they did find that flying likely leads to positive emotions in cockatoos.
2: Okay. Now, if only we could translate that into when we fly, somehow we're always way overstressed.
1: Yeah, it's not a fun time.
2: It is.
1: Billie Eilish.
2: Birds of a feather.

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2: Today, mainly cloudy, clearing near noon, but lots of smoke in the air. And we're going to see a high of 31 or 88, humidex of 34 or 93. Tonight, clear local smoke and a low of 20 or 68. And for tomorrow, sunny, that smoke still hanging on a little bit and a high of 31.
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1: With an update from SarniaNewsToday.ca, I'm Stephanie Shavs. Mainly cloudy with local smoke today, a high of 31, 34 with the humidity. Right now, it's 20 Celsius, 68 Fahrenheit. Smoke from wildfires in northwestern Ontario is causing very poor air quality and reduced visibility. An orange air quality warning is still posted for Sarnia Lambton. We are advised to limit time outdoors and reschedule or cancel outdoor sports activities and events. When indoors, keep windows and doors closed as much as possible. Environment Canada says some people may experience mild and common symptoms such as eye, nose, and throat irritation, headaches, or a mild cough. More serious but less common symptoms include wheezing, chest pains, or severe cough. If you think you are having a medical emergency, seek immediate medical assistance. The Sarnia Legion's Catch the Ace Lottery weekly draw is canceled today due to the air quality. The progressive jackpot has now grown to $4.1 million. The Sarnia Minor Athletic Association canceled baseball last night because of poor air quality, and a number of Sarnia restaurants closed their patios as well. Environment Canada says poor air quality could persist into tomorrow. The Sarnia Police Service has laid attempted murder and arson charges in a July 9th house fire on Wiltshire Drive. Police, fire, and EMS responded to the residence just before 9:30 that morning. Emergency crews were met with heavy smoke and flames venting from the second story. Four occupants had exited the residence before firefighters arrived. Another was found inside. Once the blaze was extinguished, the scene was turned over to police and the Ontario Fire Marshal for investigation. A 32-year-old man and a 33-year-old woman, both of Sarnia, have been arrested and charged with two counts each of attempted murder and arson causing bodily harm. Their names have not been released. And significant upgrades to the gymnasium at the Sarnia Lambton YMCA Jerry McCaw Family Center have been completed, thanks to a nearly $63,000 investment from the province. The funding from the Ontario Trillium Foundation was celebrated during a media conference at the Finch Drive facility yesterday. Center manager Paul Scusa says he's thrilled.
2: We did have to close down for a few weeks, but it was worth the wait because we got refinished floors with new lines for pickleball, volleyball, basketball, really popular programs here that serve a lot of members. And then we also use the gym for fitness classes, kids programs.
1: 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Mainly cloudy today, skies clearing in the afternoon, but local smoke persisting. Winds out of the northwest, a high of 31, 34 with the humidity. Clear with local smoke tonight, a low of 20. For tomorrow, sunny with local smoke, a high of 31, 34 with the humidity. It's 20 Celsius, feeling like 25 with the humidity.
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0: 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Supporting Sarnia Lampton.
1: Miles Vanney is joining us today. Good morning, Miles.
2: Good morning.
1: And you are here because the Rotary Club of Sarnia is putting on an annual tradition this weekend, July 18th. It is the Mackinac Pancake Breakfast.
2: Our 44th annual pancake breakfast.
1: Oh,
2: and
1: my
2: goodness.
1: It's
2: a lot of fun and great flavors.
1: It is such a fun family tradition and, yeah, delicious as well. So it runs from 7 a.m. to 11 a.m. this Saturday, July 18th, under the bridges in Point Edward. Ed, tell us all about it.
2: Well, it's a great Sarnia tradition. People love to come down, have pancakes for breakfast, and then watch all the boats, the amazing boats sailing out for the Mackinac race.
1: That's right. The parade of boats is really spectacular to see. It's such a fun feeling underneath the Blue Water Bridges. 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
1: Now, you can get advance tickets, which gets you kind of to the front of the line. 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
2: At the Groots, Pathways, and Great Lakes Refill, they'll carry them as well.
1: And as usual, if you want to grab the family and bike down to under the Blue Water Bridges, you've got a bike corral.
2: It's set up with people supervising it, so we make sure the bikes are safe. It's part of our environmentally friendly approach. We have the bike corral available, but also we encourage people to bring their own dishes and plates, and we have a rinse station there, and that way we're not having to use up paper or plastic.
1: I love that. That is a great initiative. And, of course, with the Rotary Club of Sarnia, putting on events like this isn't just for fun and camaraderie. It's also to raise money for important work that you do.
2: Absolutely. We'll donate $100,000 to $200,000 every year back into the community. And this is one of the fundraisers that we use to raise the money for charities.
1: Awesome. Well, you won't be able to miss the tents under the Blue Water Bridges once again, Saturday, July 18th, 7 a.m. to 11 a.m. The Rotary Mackinac Pancake Breakfast. And Miles, I have a fantastic day. And just a reminder to get everyone to get those advance tickets, right?
2: Absolutely. Look forward to seeing everybody.
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1: There is orange air quality warning in effect. 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Mainly cloudy skies. It's supposed to clear around noon, but will we even know? That weird orange sun might show up again, but it's going to be warm. High of 31 or 88, a humidex of 34 or 93 today. And even with that smoke in the air, there's still a high UV index.
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1: Spam phone calls, they're the worst.
2: They really are. Ain't nobody. It makes you, that phone rings and you don't know who it is. You're like, am I even going to answer it?
1: Except on Thursdays when it's Catch the Ace Day.
2: Yeah. Except not today.
1: Right.
2: Catch the Ace has been canceled due to poor air quality. More details coming up in about 10 minutes with Sarnie News Today. But back to the spam.
1: Nobody likes spam phone calls, but imagine getting 14,000 spam phone calls in one day.
2: That is a very high amount of spam.
1: I would throw my phone in my pool.
2: I think so. How is this happening?
1: So there's this guy in China. He got 600 calls an hour for an entire day, and it was all an attempt to extort him.
2: Oh, this is happening now? Oh, my gosh.
1: So it's so crazy. 14,000 calls in one day, and then he gets a text message demanding that he transfer money to an account in order to stop the phone calls.
2: Oh, my gosh. What would you do at that point? I mean, I myself would turn off my phone and just walk away from it and say, if you have to get a hold of me, good luck.
1: What if it were like your business phone number or something? That would be really inconvenient.
2: It's like, of course, we're all so wary of emails and spam emails,
1: right?
2: and that the cybersecurity and things like this. But now they can do it personally to your phone or, yeah, to your work phone.
1: And he ended up reaching out to police and had his number changed.
2: Oh.
1: But like,
2: how annoying is that?
1: And we're so attached to our numbers. Like, I haven't changed my number since I lived in Sudbury.
2: Yeah, exactly.
1: It's just my phone number.
2: You love that area code.
1: I'm not giving up my 705.
2: There you go.
1: But that would be so crazy. The other spam phone calls I hate is when it looks like somebody you know's number. Have you ever had your number hijacked like that?
2: No, but I have seen that before. It looks, it's a local number. You think, oh, it's a 330, it's a 312. I should probably answer that. It's probably someone I know. But yeah, they do. They can hijack them like that. And like yesterday, we were driving, Rob's phone rang, I answered it, and it's like, it's Scotiabank telling you you're at maximum trying to get into your account. And then, like, do you believe it?
1: Yeah.
2: Or do you think it's spam? I just hung up, of course.
1: Did you call your bank?
2: No.
1: Sarah!
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2: Another hazy day out there. Orange air quality warning in effect. Smoke from wildfires still causing a lot of problems locally and across the province. Mainly cloudy skies. You might see that weird orange sunshine up in the sky as things do clear out. Clouds, not smoke. That's not expected till tomorrow. Today we're looking at warm temperatures once again. 31 or 88 with a humidex of 34 or 93.
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0: best music, 99.9 The Fox. Sarah and Hillary back together again. It's been like 2 weeks, all of July practically, but we're back at it. Hillary, you've been having fun with the African Lion Safari this week?
1: Yes, we gave away a bunch of tickets.
0: And we got more to give away today, so be listening for that after 8 o'clock this morning. We've got the birthday bunch coming up. And, of course, with the air quality, a lot of people talking about that and Catch the Ace getting canceled. We'll find out more right now with Sarnie News Today.
2: Good morning. I'm Stephanie Shabs. Mainly cloudy today. Local smoke as well with a high of 31. Right now, it's 19 Celsius, 66 Fahrenheit. It is hazy out there today. Smoke from wildfires in northwestern Ontario causing very poor air quality and reduced visibility locally. An orange air quality warning is still in effect for Sarnia Lambton, and we are advised to limit time outside until conditions improve. The poor air quality has prompted the closure of Tecumseh Pool. Swimming lessons and AquaFit will be relocated to the YMCA Jerry McCaw Family Center on Finch Drive. And the Sarnia Legion's Catch the Ace weekly draw is also cancelled for today. Meanwhile, Ontario's Natural Resources Minister says several hundred highly trained wildland firefighters are being supported by nearly 40 aircraft, including helicopters and water bombers, battling nearly 200 wildfires in northern Ontario. And in a social media post yesterday, the Prime Minister said the federal government is in close contact with provincial, municipal, and Indigenous leaders and is ready to provide support as needed. Two people are charged with arson and attempted murder in a fire last Thursday morning at a home on Wiltshire Drive. Sarnia police say a 32-year-old man and a 33-year-old woman have both been arrested. Mainly cloudy today with local smoke, a high of 31, 34 with the humidity. Clear tonight and local smoke continuing with a low of 20. Sunny with local smoke again tomorrow, high of 31, 34 with the humidity. It's 19 Celsius, 66 Fahrenheit.
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6: Pink Panther is set to make her first foray into acting. 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
7: Yeah, she's landed a key role, actually, in the upcoming top secret movie from the Academy Award-winning director duo Daniels, who cleaned up at the Oscars with Everything Everywhere All at Once back in 2023.
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6: Yeah, look forward to learning more. In the meantime, Pink Panther's smash alongside Zara Larsson stateside is out everywhere.
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0: to. It's the Birthday Bunch.
1: I'm going to start with the belated from yesterday. Mark Kaizenek and his wife Amy celebrated their anniversary. Hope you had a great day celebrating today. July 16th, Lori McDonald turned 60 from all of the Sarnie Lampton Helens. Cheers to an awesome day. Noah Mason turned 6 today. Love Mom, Dad, Luke, and Fredo. Jessa Zoller, 9 today. St. Joseph's Corona, love Grandma and Grandpa. Nick and Sandy Bucci celebrating anniversary. Nibs, Dominic, Lincoln, Vivian, and Marshall saying happy day. And Ron Armstrong is turning 80 today. Darlene and Miss Minnie saying happy birthday. That's the Birthday Bunch. We will do it tomorrow. It'll be for the whole weekend. Yeah, tomorrow's Friday already. Yay. So let us know who's celebrating for Friday, Saturday, and Sunday. Just head to our website. And all you have to do is click that Birthday Bunch link.
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1: I know there are a few England fans when it comes to FIFA World Cup soccer who are waking up the bitter taste of defeat this morning, and some like weird smoke in the background too. But England lost yesterday to Argentina. That means defending champion Argentina will take on Spain Sunday in New Jersey for the FIFA World Cup final. Now, Argentina, Hillary, leads the tournament in goals scored, and they were like last year's winner.
2: Right.
1: They've scored a 19, and Spain leads the tournament in fewest goals allowed. Only one. That's crazy. And the big game happens Sunday at 3 o'clock. And I was just reading about the closing ceremonies.
2: Okay.
1: That actually happen before the game.
2: Weird.
1: Yeah, I guess once the game's done, people are like, I've had enough of this. It's been over a month.
2: And also when you lose, it's like...
1: The finals, the closing ceremony, I guess, will take place 90 minutes before kickoff at 3 o'clock. And it is going to have all sorts of spectacular things, including, are you ready for this? Tom Cruise entering...
2: Mission Impossible, something.
1: Didn't
2: Lady Gaga already do that?
1: Come on, catch up, Tom. The headline act is Post Malone for that, and then Robbie Williams, Nicole Scherzinger.
2: Scherzinger?
1: Yeah. And the streamer iShowSpeed will be a part of the closing ceremonies. And then, of course, there's the halftime show as well.
2: Yeah, big names for the halftime show.
1: Yes, Coldplay's Chris Martin is kind of putting it all together. Mm-hmm. He'll be performing. The Muppets?
2: I know.
1: The Muppets are a part of it, along with Justin Bieber, BTS, Madonna, Shakira. So it's going to be quite the spectacular. But I did read that the English... are not going to play the halftime show.
2: Well, they'll probably play it like later.
1: Because they believe that the halftime is for discussion about the game. It's for analytics. I'll take Justin Bieber over the analytics.
2: Definitely.

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1: We have the orange air quality warning in effect. Smoke from wildfires still in the area, not expected to clear until probably late today into tomorrow. It'll be warm, a high of 31 or 88, a humidex of 34 or 93. Believe it or not, it's mainly cloudy, but it will clear, but not the smoke. You're stuck with that. Some cancellations to note, including Catch the Ace. 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

after 8 o'clock this morning, a chance to win your way to African Lion Safari. We've got a fun game for you. 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But first, it's Nikki Yore and Daisy, Sunroof, and news coming up in just a few.

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1: 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It's 19 Celsius, 66 Fahrenheit. We are advised to limit our time outdoors today and reschedule or cancel outdoor sports and activities. An orange air quality warning is still in effect for Sarnia Lambton. Environment Canada says to protect your indoor air from wildfire smoke, use the highest quality air filter that your ventilation system can handle, or a certified portable air cleaner that can filter fine particles. The National Weather Agency says poor air quality may persist into tomorrow. Meanwhile, Premier Doug Ford has said that crews are hard at work fighting more than 180 wildfires across northern Ontario and that the province will spare no expense in keeping people safe. Ontario forest fire officials on Tuesday said there were 148 active fires in the Northwest region alone, including 69 that were out of control. The Sarnia Legion's Catch the Ace Lottery weekly draw has been canceled because of the poor air quality. Tecumseh Pool is closed today and recreational swims are canceled. Swimming lessons and AquaFit, however, will be relocated to the Sarnia Lambton YMCA Jerry McCaw Family Center on Finch Drive. The Sarnia Minor Athletic Association canceled baseball last night because of the air quality, and a number of Sarnia restaurants closed their patios yesterday because of the air quality. Arson and attempted murder charges have been laid in a Sarnia fire investigation. The blaze was reported at a Wiltshire Drive home last Thursday morning. One person suffered minor injuries, while another sustained serious life-altering injuries. Sarnia police say a 32-year-old man and a 33-year-old woman have both been arrested. A $62,900 investment from the Ontario Trillium Foundation has allowed for big upgrades at the Sarnia YMCA. Improvements include a refinished gym floor and new mounting systems, backboards, rims, and nets. YMCA Regional Manager of Health, Fitness, and Aquatics, Joe Sobalski, knows the space will be well used.
2: We've got over 3,000 members here that, for one thing or another, are really taking the enjoyment of coming in and experiencing the new setup we've got here. We've got basketball players, pickleball players, fitness gurus coming in and doing their fitness classes.
1: The space is also a hub for community activities such as blood donor clinics and election polling. And WestJet flight attendants have voted 99.4% in favor of a strike. The Canadian Press says about 4,400 QP members could legally walk off the job as early as August 2nd and could potentially lead to flight disruptions for travelers this summer. Mainly cloudy today with local smoke, a high of 31, 34 with the humidity. Clear tonight with local smoke, a low of 20. Local smoke persisting tomorrow, a high of 31, feeling like 34 with the humidity. It's 19 Celsius, 66 Fahrenheit.
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0: We have a chance for you to win a family four-pack of tickets to African Lion Safari right now.
1: We do. Give us a call, 519-464-1999.
0: We're going to take caller three to play the game.
1: And we have three rounds of two truths and a lie to play.
0: 519-464-1999.

0: All right, we have Shawnee Hiller on the phone. Good morning, Shawnee.
1: Good morning.
0: How you doing?
1: Wonderful.
2: Thanks. And who are you playing for today? Who do you want to bring with you to the African Lion Safari?
1: My granddaughter.
2: That sounds amazing. Okay. Mm-hmm. We have a game for you today. It's called Two Truths and a Lie. So you have to get two out of three.
0: No, just have to tell us which one is the lie.
2: Right. But we have three of them.
0: Yeah. So we'll tell you three facts about animals. You tell us which one is the lie.
2: Okay. Are you ready?
1: I'm ready.
2: Okay. Fact number one, a giraffe has the same number of neck bones as a human. Fact number two, rhinos can jump. Fact number three, a flamingo gets its pink color from its diet. Which one of those is the lie?
1: The giraffe.
0: Oh, no! We're going to go to our stealer. Sorry, Shawnee.
1: Oh, thank you.
0: Try again tomorrow.
1: Okay.
0: All right. We have Catherine on the line. Hello, Catherine.
3: Hi, Catherine.
0: Hi. Which is the lie? Were you listening? Did you hear all the options?
3: Can you say it once again, please?
0: For sure. So a giraffe has the same number of neck bones as a human. Rhinos can jump. And a flamingo gets its pink color from its diet. What is the lie?
3: I'd say the flamingo.
0: Catherine, no! Next person to call us wins the tickets. Try again tomorrow, Catherine.
2: Flamingos eat shrimp.
0: Next person to call. All right, here we go. Good morning, who's this?
4: Hello.
0: Hello, hi. Who's this?
4: Hi, this is Jesse.
0: Jesse, you're going to African Lion Safari. I got so excited, I couldn't even say it.
4: Exciting. My son was listening, and he knew the fact right away.
2: He knew that rhinos...
5: Rhinos can't jump.
0: Ah, that's awesome. What's your son's name?
4: Koa.
2: Hi, Koa. Good job. That's so much fun. And you're on your way to the African Lion Safari.
0: Okay, next chance to win tickets. Hold on the line. We'll come back to you, okay? Next chance to win tickets tomorrow, our final family four-pack. So make sure you're listening to Fox Mornings with Sarah and Hillary.
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2: That orange air quality in effect still with a warning. Those wildfires are causing lots of poor air quality, reduced visibility. Mainly cloudy skies today. We are expecting a high of 31 or 88 with a humidex of 34 or 93. We should see some clearing skies, but that smoke is going to be hanging around, so it's not going to be changing anytime soon. We'll keep you on top of things with Sarnie News Today.
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1: Anyone else kind of excited they got a break from Catch the Ace today?
2: I know. I'm sure all of the hardworking volunteers that run it each and every week and go above and beyond are like, whew, I can breathe. But actually can't because the smoke. That's the reason, of course, that they have canceled Catch the Ace, which, of course, people standing out in the heat.
1: It was hard enough in the heat. Dad smoked to it.
2: Exactly. And they're really saying if you do not have to spend any time outdoors today, do not. And that's exactly why they canceled Catch the Ace. And yeah, it is a bit of a break. It's a grind. I saw you were chatting about it earlier this week. I saw some of the texts coming in and people saying, I got to go because I can't not, because I've been there, and what if it's this week? And,
1: yeah, it's like, I don't really want to go, but I feel like I can't miss.
2: That's right. So today, you get the day off. I will note that the Ladies Auxiliary Pink's Kitchen will be providing a free lunch today from 11:30 to 4. They bought the food and got it ready already with the purchase of a beverage. So if you want to go down and check that out, that's 11:30 to 4 while supplies last. And karaoke is still happening tonight at the Legion.
1: Of course.
2: Starting at 7:30. Now, Tecumseh Pool, you've been hearing about that with Sarnie News today, moving a bunch of their activities to the Y, canceling the recreational swims. I know Rock the Park sent people home after the openers last night. So unfortunately, fans going to see the Lumineers didn't get to see that show. Not sure. They haven't mentioned what's happening for tonight's concert, as Rock the Park does continue. So keep an eye on their social media. And there's also a drone show, part of Blue Water Fest over in Port Huron, with the, you know, boat nights and things like that leading up to the Mackinac race on Saturday. So as far as I can see, they are still going ahead with that. And a lot of people end up kind of driving down to our waterfront. That's happening at 10 o'clock tonight to see what they can see of the drone show. And they say it looks pretty good from backwards because you're watching it from behind, but it might look just a little warped. But try and stay in your car.
1: Sarah, you know what I'm going to be watching at 10 p.m. tonight?
2: Your eyelids?
1: Exactly.
2: Yeah.

0: to come home.
1: Got something to say?
2: Yeah.
1: Text or call Fox Mornings with Sarah and Hillary. 519-464-1999.
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4: We are still under that orange smoke warning, so be aware. Try to spend as little time outside as possible. Today, we're going to see things clearing near noon, but the smoke sticking around. A high of 31 or 88, feeling closer to 34 or 93.
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0: Good morning. I'm Stephanie Shabs. Mainly cloudy today. Local smoke as well with a high of 31. Right now it's 19 Celsius, 66 Fahrenheit. It is hazy out there today. Smoke from wildfires in northwestern Ontario causing very poor air quality and reduced visibility locally. An orange air quality warning is still in effect for Sarnia Lambton, and we are advised to limit time outside until conditions improve. The poor air quality has prompted the closure of Tecumseh Pool. Swimming lessons and AquaFit will be relocated to the YMCA Jerry McCaw Family Center on Finch Drive. And the Sarnia Legion's Catch the Ace weekly draw is also cancelled for today. Meanwhile, Ontario's Natural Resources Minister says several hundred highly trained wildland firefighters are being supported by nearly 40 aircraft, including helicopters and water bombers, battling nearly 200 wildfires in northern Ontario. And in a social media post yesterday, the Prime Minister said the federal government is in close contact with provincial, municipal, and Indigenous leaders and is ready to provide support as needed. Two people are charged with arson and attempted murder in a fire last Thursday morning at a home on Wiltshire Drive. Sarnia police say a 32-year-old man and a 33-year-old woman have both been arrested. Mainly cloudy today with local smoke, a high of 31, 34 with the humidity. Clear tonight and local smoke continuing with a low of 20. Sunny with local smoke again tomorrow, high of 31, 34 with the humidity. It's 19 Celsius, 66 Fahrenheit.
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1: Do you remember the show Bones with a Z? They were like a police detective and then the super nerdy professor girl. Zooey Deschanel's sister.
2: I gotta play. But somebody, don't ask me. But
1: well,
2: sure.
1: It's potentially getting a sequel. David Boreanaz, he's known for his role as Sealy Booth. And he talked about possibly doing a sequel series, but he's also promoting another sequel or redo, which is The Rockford Files. So he's out interviewing about this and then talking about another project, which is weird.
2: And it's so funny how everything is a sequel or a reboot these days. Like, it seems every single thing.
1: Uh-huh. And
2: maybe it's because everything 90s is new again.
1: Yes, there's a new HGTV show coming. It's a 90s home reno series hosted by Jaleel White.
2: Urkel is coming back. He is going to be, yes, hosting. It's a 6-episode season. It's got 90s TV stars, Brian Austin Green, Beverly Mitchell from Seventh Heaven, Jodi Sweetin from Full House. All of your favorites who can't get on to Dancing with the Stars are going to be part of this.
1: Actually, I think Jodi Sweetin was on Dancing with the Stars. She's just really coming back again. Oh, yeah, that's going to premiere August 26th. They're going to make houses look like the 90s.
2: Why?
1: Well, I'm thinking it makes sense. Like, we've got the porch geese, and that all comes from that 80s, 90s trend of geese. So they're just bringing it back. This is kind of cool. Zendaya planning to take a break because she's been in every movie this year.
2: Oh, my gosh. And not to mention her show wrapped up, too. I mean,
1: yeah,
2: she
1: Euphoria.
2: Has been busy.
1: Yeah, she's got The Drama, The Odyssey, Spider-Man, Brand New Day, and Doom Part 3. She says, I need a break. So she might actually be able to go on a honeymoon, maybe?
2: Yeah, I know. Yeah, go take a break, Zendaya. By the way, you are rocking all the red carpets, though. She's looking amazing.
1: And that's The Feed, 99.9 The Fox.
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1: With all this smoke in the air, just a reminder to check ahead. Like if you have an activity planned or something, or a sports thing that you do, make sure you're checking in and making sure it's happening before you head out.
2: Yeah, we also have a thread over on the Fox Facebook page if you want to add anything to that. We talked about Catch the Ace being canceled today, Tecumseh Pool being closed due to air quality. But yeah, I saw like baseball got kind of canceled and softball last night for a bunch of teams, soccer, things like that. Definitely reach out to your organization because they're really saying just do not go out if you don't have to, and especially don't run around.
1: And I would imagine even some businesses, like if you have to go do business, businessy things, I don't know what those are. But maybe check with the businesses before you head out because some people may be working from home today.
2: And if you had a lunch on the patio on your bingo card today, most patios are for local restaurants are closing for the day. But don't forget to still go out and support those local restaurants because they would still love to see you. And it's amazing, the smell.
1: Like yeah, I was going to say, like, for whatever reason, I have a hankering for smoked meat.
2: Yes, give me some brisket. And some scotch, funnily enough. Oh, dear. Stay safe out there. And, yeah, you can add any cancellations onto our Fox Facebook thread if you know of them.
1: We'll have a check-in with your full weather forecast coming up. And this is Somber Homewrecker on the Fox.

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2: So the orange air quality warning is still in effect throughout the day. We'll see a high today of 31 or 88 with a humidex of 34. So another hot day with some light northwest winds. Hopefully that smoke will clear out in time for our Friday and a fun weekend ahead. We'll keep you on top of it here at the Fox.
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11: 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And Somber makes a run for the number one spot. 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
0: 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Right here on 99.9 The Fox. Aqua pools, patios, and spas are making waves with What's Up Sarnia Lambton. Here are just some of the fun things happening this week.
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1: 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Right now, it is 21 Celsius, feeling like 27 with the humidity. Smoke from wildfires in northwestern Ontario continues to blanket the region this morning. An orange air quality warning still in effect for Sarnia Lambton. Lambton Public Health advising residents to avoid strenuous activities. Keep your windows and doors closed as much as possible and take care of your mental health as well. The health unit says it is not unusual to feel anxious or stressed during poor air quality events. Environment Canada says the poor air quality may persist tomorrow and into Saturday. The Sarnia Legions Catch the Ace lottery draw that was scheduled for today. That has been canceled because of the air quality. Tecumseh Pool is closed and recreational swims have been canceled. Swimming lessons and Aquafit has been relocated to the Sarnia Lambton YMCA on Finch Drive. And the Sombra and Walpole Mobile Market stops scheduled for the Inn of the Good Shepherd today have been canceled. Two Sarnia residents have been charged for allegedly setting a fire at a home on Wiltshire Drive last Thursday morning. Sarnia police say the blaze resulted in serious life-altering injuries for one individual. Another suffered minor injuries in the blaze. A 32-year-old man and a 33-year-old woman have both been charged with two counts each of attempted murder and arson causing bodily harm. And significant upgrades to the gymnasium at the Sarnia Lambton YMCA Jerry McCaw Family Center have been completed thanks to a nearly $63,000 investment from the province. The funding from the Ontario Trillium Foundation was celebrated during a media conference at the Finch Drive facility yesterday. Center manager Paul Scusa says he's thrilled.
2: We did have to close down for a few weeks, but it was worth the wait because we got refinished floors with new lines for pickleball, volleyball, basketball, and really popular programs here that serve a lot of members. We're just happy that we can do more for that community of recreational sports. And then we also use the gym for other programs as well, fitness classes, kids programs.
1: Scusa says they now have six functional basketball nets compared to three before. More than 3,000 people are members at the Sarnia Lambton YMCA. Mainly cloudy today with local smoke and winds out of the northwest, a high of 31, 34 with the humidity. Clear tonight, local smoke continuing, a low of 20. Sunny with local smoke again tomorrow, a high of 31, feeling like 34 with the humidity. Right now, it's 21 Celsius, 27 with the humidity.
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99.9 The Fox. Good morning. It's Hillary hanging out with you in a smoky day out there. Everything kind of looking like it's sepia or sepia. I don't even know how to say that word, but you know, the brown photos. But we'll get through this day together, keeping you informed on what's going on in and around the city. This is Charlotte Cardin, The Way We Touch on The Fox.

0: Cause I gotta have faith. I gotta have faith. Because until I have faith, I gotta have faith, faith, faith.
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0: 99.9 The Fox. Good morning. It's Hillary hanging out with you. And I was just reading about how Olive Garden in the States, they do their all-you-can-eat pasta pass. They're bringing it back. And it got me thinking, what restaurants do you wish offered an all-you-can-eat buffet? I mean, we've got sushi here in town. We've got Hannah. We've got Chinese food that's all-you-can-eat. But what other restaurants would you want to have that kind of thing? And it made me think of the good old-school Pizza Hut all-you-can-eat buffet. Remember when you could dine in at the Pizza Hut? Oh, man. That was like a good lunchtime spot for a company party. Maybe a all-you-can-eat rotisserie chicken at the Swiss Chalet. What would you want? Oh, now I'm hungry.
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2: An orange air quality warning is still in effect for Sarnia Lambton. Mainly cloudy today with local smoke, winds out of the northwest, a high of 31, 34 with the humidity. Clear tonight, local smoke continuing with a low of 20. Sunny with local smoke tomorrow, a high of 31, feeling like 34. For Saturday, cloudy, chance of showers, a high of 30.
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1: Miles Vanney is joining us today. Good morning, Miles.
2: Good morning.
1: And you are here because the Rotary Club of Sarnia is putting on an annual tradition this weekend, July 18th. It is the Mackinac Pancake Breakfast.
2: Our 44th annual pancake breakfast.
1: Oh,
2: and
1: my goodness.
2: It's a lot of fun and great flavors.
1: It is such a fun family tradition and, yeah, delicious as well. So it runs from 7 a.m. to 11 a.m. this Saturday, July 18th, under the bridges in Point Edward. And tell us all about it.
2: Well, it's a great Sarnia tradition. People love to come down, have pancakes for breakfast, and then watch all the boats, the amazing boats sailing out for the Mackinac race.
1: That's right. The parade of boats is really spectacular to see. It's such a fun feeling underneath the Blue Water Bridges. 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
2: We have pancakes and sausage. 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So we're trying to look after everybody.
1: And it's $10 for adults, $5 for kids, and you have a family rate as well.
2: $30 brings the whole family for breakfast.
1: Now, you can get advance tickets, which gets you kind of to the front of the line. And you can buy those online at RotarySarnia.com. But you can also pick those up at a couple of locations.
2: At the Groots, Pathways, and Great Lakes Refill, they'll carry them as well.
1: And as usual, if you want to grab the family and bike down to under the Blue Water Bridges, you've got a bike corral.
2: It's set up with people supervising it, so we make sure the bikes are safe. It's part of our environmentally friendly approach. We have the bike corral available, but also we encourage people to bring their own dishes and plates, and we have a rinse station there, and that way we're not having to use up paper or plastic.
1: I love that. That is a great initiative. And, of course, with the Rotary Club of Sarnia, putting on events like this isn't just for fun and camaraderie. It's also to raise money for...
2: We have the bike corral available, but also we encourage people to bring their own dishes and plates, and we have a rinse station there, and that way we're not having to use up paper or plastic.
1: I love that. That is a great initiative. And, of course, with the Rotary Club of Sarnia, putting on events like this isn't just for fun and camaraderie. It's also to raise money for important work that you do.

0: the Blue Water Bridges once again Saturday, July 18th, 7 a.m. to 11 a.m. The Rotary Mackinac Pancake Breakfast. And Miles, I have a fantastic day. And just a reminder to get everyone to get those advance tickets, right?
1: Absolutely. Look forward to seeing everybody.
2: An orange air quality warning is still in effect for Sarnia Lambton. Mainly cloudy today with local smoke, winds out of the northwest, a high of 31, 34 with the humidity. Clear tonight, local smoke continuing with a low of 20. Sunny with local smoke tomorrow, a high of 31, feeling like 34 for Saturday. Cloudy, chance of showers, a high of 30.
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1: Good morning. I'm Stephanie Shabs. We are being reminded to limit time outdoors, reschedule, or cancel outdoor sports activities and events today. An orange air quality warning is still in effect for Sarnia Lambton. Environment Canada says the poor air quality could persist into tomorrow. Meanwhile, Ontario forest fire officials say there were about 148 active fires in Northwest Ontario alone. That includes 69 that were deemed out of control. The Sarnia Legion's Catch the Ace weekly draw has been canceled because of the poor air quality. Tecumseh Pool also closed today. Recreational swims have been canceled. The Inn of the Good Shepherd's mobile market stops at Walpole and Sombra are also canceled, as well as the Sounds of Summer at Germain Park. Full details are posted on our website. Arson and attempted murder charges have been laid in a Sarnia fire investigation. The blaze was reported at a Wiltshire Drive home last Thursday morning. City police say a 32-year-old man and a 33-year-old woman have been arrested. And a nearly $63,000 investment from the Ontario Trillium Foundation has allowed for big upgrades at the YMCA in Sarnia, including a refinished gym floor and new mounting systems. Regional Manager of Health, Fitness and Aquatics, Joe Sobalski, says he's pleased.
2: That's really exciting. Some may say, it took some time coming, but with the help of OTF and that support, I mean, we're incredibly grateful to be able to provide an upgrade to this facility to keep it going and keeping it fresh and looking great for our members.
1: 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Mainly cloudy today with local smoke, a high of 31, 34 with the humidity. Local smoke continuing tonight, a low of 20.
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So we are under an orange warning air quality, and that was issued for Sarnia Lambton by the Ministry of the Environment, Conservation, Parks and Environment, and Climate Change Canada. So you need to protect yourself, and if you need to mask up, or stay indoors. Here's Olivia Dean now, and So Easy to Fall in Love on The Fox.

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0: That's the weekend, Dancing in the Flames, 99.9 The Fox. So we are under an orange warning air quality. So according to Climate Change Canada and the WeatherCan app, here are some tips that you can use and keep in mind during poor air quality situations. Drink plenty of fluids, especially water. Keep windows and doors closed as much as possible when indoors. During extreme heat events occurring with poor air quality, prioritize keeping cool. Check in on others who are in your care or live by and may be more vulnerable to the effects of wildfire smoke, and also take care of your mental health. It's not unusual to feel anxious or stressed during poor air quality events, and local mental health supports are available online at age-friendly Sarnia Lambton. So when it comes to checking the air quality, it looks like we are encouraged to go to the Air Quality Ontario website. 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It goes through all the cities in Ontario. 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
2: An orange air quality warning is still in effect for Sarnia Lambton. Mainly cloudy today with local smoke, winds out of the northwest, a high of 31, 34 with the humidity. Clear tonight, local smoke continuing with a low of 20. Sunny with local smoke tomorrow, a high of 31, feeling like 34. For Saturday, cloudy, chance of showers, a high of 30.
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0: Sean Desmond, Jamie Fine, and Body, 99.9 The Fox. So if you are planning on heading out to Catch the Ace, if you haven't heard, Catch the Ace is canceled for today. And as a way of saying thanks to their patrons, the Ladies Auxiliary Pink's Kitchen at the Legion will be providing a free lunch today from 11:30 a.m. to 4 p.m. with the purchase of a beverage while supplies last. Karaoke is still on, starting at 7:30 p.m., but lining up for Catch the Ace just not happening today, so Catch the Ace is canceled for today, and we'll let you know what's going to happen for next week. Other things with regards to our poor air quality, for the Tecumseh Pool, it's going to be closed today. Swimming lessons have been relocated to the Sarnia Lambton YMCA Family Center on Finch Drive, and recreational swims at Tecumseh Pool are canceled too.
1: An orange air quality warning is still in effect for Sarnia Lambton. Mainly cloudy today with local smoke, winds out of the northwest, a high of 31, 34 with the humidity. Clear tonight, local smoke continuing with a low of 20. Sunny with local smoke tomorrow, a high of 31, feeling like 34. For Saturday, cloudy, chance of showers, a high of 30.
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1: 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Sunny with local smoke tomorrow, a high of 31, feeling like 34. For Saturday, cloudy, chance of showers, a high of 30.
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1: Good morning. I'm Stephanie Shabs. We are being reminded to limit time outdoors, reschedule, or cancel outdoor sports activities and events today. An orange air quality warning is still in effect for Sarnia Lambton. Environment Canada says the poor air quality could persist into tomorrow. Meanwhile, Ontario forest fire officials say there were about 148 active fires in northwest Ontario alone. That includes 69 that were deemed out of control. The Sarnia Legion's Catch the Ace weekly draw has been canceled because of the poor air quality. Tecumseh Pool also closed today. Recreational swims have been canceled. The Inn of the Good Shepherd's mobile market stops at Walpole and Sombra are also canceled, as well as the Sounds of Summer at Germain Park. Full details are posted on our website. Arson and attempted murder charges have been laid in a Sarnia fire investigation. The blaze was reported at a Wiltshire Drive home last Thursday morning. City police say a 32-year-old man and a 33-year-old woman have been arrested. And a nearly $63,000 investment from the Ontario Trillium Foundation has allowed for big upgrades at the YMCA in Sarnia, including a refinished gym floor and new mounting systems. Regional Manager of Health, Fitness and Aquatics, Joe Sobalski, says he's pleased.
2: That's really exciting. Some may say, it took some time coming, but with the help of OTF and that support, I mean, we're incredibly grateful to be able to provide an upgrade to this facility to keep it going and keeping it fresh and looking great for our members.
1: 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Mainly cloudy today with local smoke, a high of 31, 34 with the humidity. Local smoke continuing tonight, a low of 20.
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So do you know everything that's in your wallet? There's a new item that's being suggested we keep handy. What it is has nothing to do with currency, credit cards, ID, or old receipts. The big reveal coming up. Repeat it now from Martin Garrix and Ed Sheeran on The Fox.

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0: Sophie Simmons, Love Turns Lonely, 99.9 The Fox. What's the weirdest thing you've carried in your purse or wallet? Well, for me, it's a medical card I carry in case I set off an x-ray machine at the airport security because of a tummy staple. 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And because it's small and flat, it fits perfectly in your pocket or wallet. Plus, it is the perfect end for tape. 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
2: An orange air quality warning is still in effect for Sarnia-Lambton. Mainly cloudy today with local smoke, winds out of the northwest, a high of 31, 34 with the humidity. Clear tonight, local smoke continuing with a low of 20. Sunny with local smoke tomorrow, a high of 31, feeling like 34. For Saturday, cloudy, chance of showers, a high of 30.
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Today's best music, 99.9 The Fox. So the question on the Fox Facebook page you can answer is, how do you load up your burger? Is it just pickles? Is it ketchup, mustard, mayo? Is it lettuce? How do you load up your burger? Have your say on our post.

0: Frank Walker, Ella Henderson, and I Go Dancing, 99.9 The Fox. So some activities on the calendar that you might be wondering about whether or not they're still happening. The drone show at Desmond Landing in Port Huron still scheduled to happen as planned tonight, despite the heavy smoke blanketing the region. The city of Port Huron and the Blue Water Festival have confirmed that the show is going forward to kick off Boat Week and the Bayview Mackinac race. And while dense smoke has reduced visibility and triggered special air quality statements, event organizers have not announced any cancellations for the light show. As for on this side, don't forget that we've got the Mackinac Pancake Breakfast, the Rotary Mackinac Pancake Breakfast on the 18th. You do need to get your tickets in advance. You can get those at DeGroote's Nurseries, Pathways, Manly's, Great Lakes Refill, or through the link at RotarySarnia.com.
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2: 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Mainly cloudy today with local smoke, winds out of the northwest, a high of 31, 34 with the humidity. Clear tonight, local smoke continuing with a low of 20. Sunny with local smoke tomorrow, a high of 31, feeling like 34. For Saturday, cloudy, chance of showers, a high of 30.
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0: Aqua pools, patios, and spas are making waves with What's Up Sarnia Lambton. 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
1: 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Right now it's 25 Celsius or 77 Fahrenheit. It feels like 31. Heavy smoke is impacting day-to-day activities as an orange air quality warning is in effect. Northwest winds are carrying smoke from wildfires burning in northwestern Ontario into the area, creating hazy skies and reduced air quality. Environment Canada meteorologist Peter Kimbell says the air quality warning for the region is expected to remain posted into tomorrow.
2: The air quality is pretty bad right now. It should stay that way for another 24, maybe 48 hours. We see that a possible improvement expected maybe for Saturday morning, but I don't think there's going to be any improvement today nor tomorrow.
1: The air quality health index in Sarnia is 10+, which is very high risk. Kimbell says residents may experience common symptoms from the smoke like eye, nose, and throat irritation. More serious but less common symptoms include wheezing, chest pains, or severe cough. Because of the poor air quality, there are several cancellations. The Sarnia Legion's Catch the Ace Lottery is canceled today. Sarnia's Tecumseh Pool is closed and recreation swims are canceled. The Sounds of Summer performance at Germain Park has been canceled and all Town of Petrolia outdoor recreational facilities are closed. A full list of closures and cancellations can be found on our website. Our news poll question of the day asks, how concerned are you about wildfires affecting local air quality? Again, you can vote by visiting our website at sarnianewstoday.ca. Meanwhile, if you're traveling on area highways today in the hazy weather, West Region OPP Constable Ed Sanchuk says to make sure you're visible.
3: Motorists are reminded to turn on their headlights whenever driving in smoky, hazy, or reduced visibility conditions. Even during daylight hours, smoke can make it difficult for other drivers to see your vehicle. Headlights help increase your visibility and allow other road users to spot you sooner, reducing the risk of collisions.
1: A heads up to local drivers, trucks are lined up on the westbound 402 past Christina Street near Indian Road. The Gordie Howe International Bridge in Windsor is expected to open to pedestrians and cyclists next month, about a week after it opens for vehicles. The U.S. and Canadian ports of entry will have separate processing facilities for pedestrians and cyclists. Thousands of pancakes will be served by Point Edwards Waterfront Saturday morning. The Rotary Club of Sarnia will hold its annual pancake breakfast, coinciding with the Mackinac Boat Race. Rotary spokesperson Miles Vanney says breakfast will be served under the bridge from 7 until 11 in the morning.
4: It's a great Sarnia tradition. People love to come down, have pancakes for breakfast, and then watch all the boats, the amazing boats sailing out for the Mackinac Race.
1: Tickets cost $10 for adults and $5 for children. An orange air quality warning is in effect as widespread smoke is in the forecast for today, tonight, and tomorrow. It'll be a little windy today as well, with a high of 28, feeling like 31. A low of 20 tonight, and tomorrow we'll see a high of 31. I'm Natalia Vega.
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1: 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We're in the thick of wedding season, so when you were getting married, what did you and your spouse discuss before you got married? Big stuff, little stuff?

0: Devin Cole, I got you. 99.9 The Fox. Hope your day is going well. And when you were getting married, you were planning the wedding, you've done the dating, you got engaged. What are the things that you talked about? The big stuff, the little stuff, or maybe you just didn't? Well, love and commitment are fine, but what else should couples talk about before they get married? GetWed.com says, people need to talk about family life and children, how to handle the finances prior to getting married. It's not guesswork. Have the discussion so you're clear on what the expectations are for both sides, right? We also need to discuss work-life issues and health goals and your work-life balance. How much are you going to work? How much time are you spending at home? And does that change when children happen on the scene? And, well, I've also learned that when you live your life in a fishbowl, it really is easy for the rest of the family to feel the effects of the fishbowl life. And privacy is a really big thing to treasure.
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2: An orange air quality warning is in effect as widespread smoke is in the forecast for today, tonight, and tomorrow. It'll be a little windy as well today with a high of 28 feeling like 31. Tonight, a low of 20, and tomorrow, a high of 31 feeling like 34.
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0: Teddy and I Hope, 99.9 The Fox. So this weekend, it is an action-packed weekend with the FireFit Championships. They're coming to Lambton College July 18th and 19th. 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So you can go out to the college. It is free to attend. Of course, you want to cheer on all of the competitors. 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And there's going to be food trucks on site all weekend. Lots of activity, lots to see, and lots to do. 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
2: An orange air quality warning is in effect as widespread smoke is in the forecast for today, tonight, and tomorrow. It'll be a little windy as well today with a high of 28 feeling like 31. Tonight, a low of 20, and tomorrow, a high of 31 feeling like 34.
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1: Good afternoon. I'm Natalia Vega. We're being advised to limit how much time we spend outdoors because of the smoky conditions. An orange air quality warning remains in effect as smoke from wildfires in northwestern Ontario impacts the air quality here. The air quality health index in Sarnia is 10+, which is very high risk. Environment Canada meteorologist Peter Kimball says today may be the worst of it, with the air quality this morning reaching hazardous levels.
2: Sarnia area, the numbers I'm reading right now are about 400 micrograms per meter cube. That's pretty bad. It might be the worst today, yes, but I don't think there's going to be a whole lot of improvement tomorrow either.
1: Because of the conditions, there are a lot of closures and cancellations today. Sarnia's Tecumseh Pool is closed and recreation swims are canceled, and all Town of Petrolia outdoor recreational facilities are closed. A full list can be found on our closures page. West Region OPP is also advising drivers to turn on your full headlighting system so your front and rear lights are illuminated. Constable Ed Sanchuk says daytime running lights aren't always enough with smoke reducing visibility. The Rotary Club of Sarnia is getting ready for Saturday's pancake breakfast under the bridge to watch the Mackinaw Boat Race. Advance tickets are available at DeGroote's, Pathways, Great Lakes Refill, Manley's, and through the Rotary Club's website. An orange air quality warning is in effect as widespread smoke is in the forecast. Today's high is 28, feeling like 31. I'm Natalia Vega.
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today's best music, 99.9 The Fox. It's just after one, and have you ever had an overwhelming craving for a great big juicy burger? So you're out for lunch right now and you're satisfying that craving. Well, good for you. But that craving, it turns out, it's absolutely normal. I'll explain coming up. Right now, it's Harry Styles with American Girls.

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0: Lay It On Me from Frank Walker, Josh Ross, and Norma Jean Martine, 99.9 The Fox. So, your burger. How do you top up your burger? You can have your say on the post on the Fox Facebook page, but that burger craving that happens every once in a while, you just want to sink your teeth into that juicy, juicy burger. It's absolutely normal. Yes, it's absolutely normal. You are not alone if you have that craving, and it's also something that you can't control. Scientists at Johns Hopkins say, blame it on circuitry in our brains that causes cravings for protein. And ladies, our cravings for a burger is stronger than the guys. Sometimes, during the month, we need red meat. You know what I'm talking about. So, just give in to the burger. It's not like we're eating them every day. So how is your favorite way to top up your burger? Have your say on the post on the Facebook page.
1: An orange air quality warning is in effect as widespread smoke is in the forecast for today, tonight, and tomorrow. It'll be a little windy as well today with a high of 28 feeling like 31. Tonight, a low of 20, and tomorrow, a high of 31 feeling like 34.
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0: An orange air quality warning is in effect as widespread smoke is in the forecast for today, tonight, and tomorrow. It'll be a little windy as well today with a high of 28 feeling like 31. Tonight, a low of 20, and tomorrow, a high of 31 feeling like 34.
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1: Good afternoon. I'm Natalia Vega. An orange air quality warning is still in effect for Sarnia Lambton. Environment Canada meteorologist Peter Kimbell says northwest winds are carrying smoke from wildfires burning in northwestern Ontario into the area. He says we'll likely see some improvement Saturday.
2: Maybe in the morning if we're lucky. Unfortunately, longer term, the smoke is still hanging around northern Ontario and it may blow back in again next week. It's just too early to know that for sure.
1: Kimbell says during heavy smoke conditions, everyone's health is at risk, regardless of their age or health status. He also says residents should limit time outdoors until conditions improve. On that note, the Sounds of Summer performance at Germain Park has been canceled today because of poor air quality. The North Lambton Community Health Center has canceled its bike and road safety event. The Inn of the Good Shepherd, Sombra, and Walpole Mobile Market stops have also been canceled. A full list of closures and cancellations can be found on our website. Trucks are lined up on the westbound 402 in Sarnia around Indian Road. The Federal Bridge Corporation says trucks are waiting 2 hours to cross the Bluewater Bridge into the U.S. Meanwhile, West Region OPP Constable Ed Sanchuk is advising drivers that daytime running lights aren't always enough in these hazy conditions.
3: A simple action, such as turning on your headlights, can make a significant difference in keeping everyone safe on our roads. 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Turn your headlights on.
1: He's also reminding people to keep a safe following distance between vehicles and slow down when visibility is reduced. An air quality warning is in effect with widespread smoke in the forecast. Today's high is 28, feeling like 31. I'm Natalia Vega.
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It's like the song that comes on in the end of a musical or something. Bruno Mars, I love that. That is Risk It All. 99.9 The Fox, 204. Orange level air quality warning still in place this afternoon. Hoping for a little improvement tonight. But because of the air quality, because of the smoke that we are dealing with through our area, there's a lot of cancellations. And those are shared on our Facebook and at sarnianewstoday.ca. No catch the ace at the Legion today. Tia Wood on The Fox.

0: Today's best music, 99.9 The Fox, Charlotte Cardin. And the way we touch, it's 2:15. It's Carrie, how are you on a Thursday? How are you dealing with all that is going on? It feels like a lot. A traffic note for you, if you are thinking of heading to the U.S., it is over a two-hour wait right now into the U.S. for both cars and trucks. But yeah, it is crazy to see the smoke in our area, to smell it in the air, to feel the impact. It's common, by the way, to experience common symptoms from the wildfire smoke, such as eye, nose, and throat irritation. More than 850 active wildfires are burning across Canada right now, including parts of Northern Ontario. And that is the wildfire smoke that we are dealing with. We are thinking of all those people, all those families affected by these fires. We're being asked to limit our time outdoors. And because of that, we're seeing a lot of closures and cancellations. Sarnia Legion, catch the Ace Lottery weekly draw is canceled for today. Sarnia's Tecumseh Pool is closed. Recreation swims are canceled. Swimming lessons and AquaFit relocated to the YMCA, Jerry McCaw Family Center. Sounds of Summer Performance at Germain Park has been canceled. There's a full list. Check Sarnia News Today and our Facebook page for updates. But we are under that orange warning, that air quality warning from Environment Canada. Widespread smoke into tonight. Expect a low of 20. More for tomorrow. Widespread smoke expected. A high of 31.
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0: 99.9 The Fox. That is Alex Perratt. And kissing you, 233, it's Carrie. How are you doing? How are you being affected by the air quality today? What are you up to? Your forecast for the rest of the afternoon, we continue with this widespread smoke. Widespread smoke through tonight, a low of 20. Widespread smoke tomorrow, high of 31. We might see some rain move in Friday night into Saturday. We'll see a high of 27. Right now, 26 Celsius, that's 79 Fahrenheit. Another chance for you to win a family four-pack of tickets for African Lion Safari. 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

0: 99.9 The Fox with Alanis and Hand in My Pocket 249. We have a lot of smoke through the area through the rest of this afternoon. We are still under that orange air quality warning from Environment Canada with widespread smoke this afternoon into tonight and possibly through the day tomorrow as well. Excited about Saturday. Rotary Club of Sarnia's annual pancake breakfast is on Saturday under the Bluewater Bridge, 7 a.m. until 11 a.m. It's a yearly event. We get so excited. We get to go down there. We get a yummy breakfast. 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
13: 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We count down the biggest songs across Canada. New singles from Benson Boone and Niall Horan make some serious waves on the chart. And Somber makes a run for the number one spot. Don't miss it. 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
15: Good afternoon. I'm Natalia Vega. An orange air quality warning is still in effect for Sarnia Lambton. Environment Canada meteorologist Peter Kimbell says northwest winds are carrying smoke from wildfires burning in northwestern Ontario into the area. He says we'll likely see some improvement Saturday.
16: Maybe in the morning if we're lucky. Unfortunately, longer term, the smoke is still hanging around northern Ontario and it may blow back in again next week. It's just too early to know that for sure.
15: Kimbell says during heavy smoke conditions, everyone's health is at risk, regardless of their age or health status. He also says residents should limit time outdoors until conditions improve. On that note, the Sounds of Summer performance at Germain Park has been canceled today because of poor air quality. The North Lambton Community Health Center has canceled its bike and road safety event. The Inn of the Good Shepherd, Sombra, and Walpole Mobile Market stops have also been canceled. A full list of closures and cancellations can be found on our website. Trucks are lined up on the westbound 402 in Sarnia around Indian Road. The Federal Bridge Corporation says trucks are waiting 2 hours to cross the Blue Water Bridge into the U.S. Meanwhile, West Region OPP Constable Ed Sanchuk is advising drivers that daytime running lights aren't always enough in these hazy conditions.
17: A simple action, such as turning on your headlights, can make a significant difference in keeping everyone safe on our roads. See and be seen. Turn your headlights on.
15: He's also reminding people to keep a safe following distance between vehicles and slow down when visibility is reduced. An air quality warning is in effect with widespread smoke in the forecast. Today's high is 28, feeling like 31. I'm Natalia Vega.
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today's best music. 99.9 The Fox, Taylor Swift. And the fate of Ophelia, it's Carrie, because of the smoke that we are dealing with, wildfire smoke from Northern Ontario. A number of events are canceled or rescheduled. You will find the full list of cancellations shared at sarnianewstoday.ca. And we keep updating on the Fox Facebook page as well. I know there was changes to Rock the Park in London yesterday. The latest statement there says they are continuing to work closely with the artists and public health and will keep you up to date in real time. They're still planning for a 4 p.m. doors, but that could change as the weather changes as well.

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1: 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Banks and Ranks with Rev and headphones. It's Carrie. If you are headed stateside, just a reminder, it is a 2-hour wait to get into the U.S. right now for cars and trucks. Just giving you a little heads up on that. We are continuing to deal with widespread smoke through the area. That is expected to continue into tonight, a low of 20, and into tomorrow. Expect a high of 31 into Friday night. We've got that widespread smoke. Hopefully some relief on Saturday. When you think of beach days, and maybe today is not the best day to head to the beach, but we do have lots of summer left, I've got some secrets for making beach days a little bit better, because anybody who has planned a day at the beach knows when it comes with a lot of work. There's a lot of preparation. There's a lot of stuff that you got to get together. There's food, there's towels, there's activities, the wet clothes, the sand. Well, are you ready for some secrets? Next time you go to the beach, instead of bags of ice that melt and kind of mess things up, freeze half your drinks the night before to keep everything cold for hours. Binder clips. This could be your new best friend. It could be the beach day MVP. Use large binder clips to secure beach towels to chairs. Smaller clips are perfect for keeping snack bags closed and keeping sand out. Holding magazine or book pages in place. 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You can also clip a bag to the side of your chair, and you got a way to keep track of your trash. Keep a jug of water in your car for removing sand from your feet before you get in the car. 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Everything goes into place. It keeps the sandy mess out. 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Little beach secrets. 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

99.9 The Fox, Lady Gaga, Ariana Grande, and Rain on Me. 338 is Carrie. We wouldn't say no to a little rain. Right about now, we are dealing with an air quality warning, an orange warning from Environment Canada. That continues through the area tonight. Expect this widespread smoke to continue. A low of 20, more widespread smoke through the day. Rain on Me. 338 is Carrie. We wouldn't say no to a little rain. Right about now, we are dealing with an air quality warning, an orange warning from Environment Canada. That continues through the area tonight. Expect this widespread smoke to continue. A low of 20, more widespread smoke through the day tomorrow. High of 31. I think we're

0: and cancellations. 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Sounds of Summer performance at Germain Park has been canceled. There's no Catch the Ace at the Sarnia Legion. That was canceled due to the weather and the air quality. We'll just try to be millionaires next week. We'll wait for that. But a full list of closures and cancellations shared online at sarnianewstoday.ca. We are just doing all that we can to take care of ourselves and each other as we continue through this weather situation. I can't say that I've seen it look like this. It was a few years ago we were dealing with wildfire smoke, but it has been very thick today. It is affecting us in a number of ways. You might be coughing a little bit more. You might have some throat irritation. Your eyes might be bothering you in the smoke as well. And just a reminder to take care of your animals too. I saw a post from the Sarnia Humane Society reminding us that with this air quality in effect due to wildfire smoke, please keep outdoor time with your pets as short as possible. Heaven's Wildlife Rescue, Rehabilitation and Education Center reminding us that wildlife and our pets can both experience irritated eyes and coughing and difficulty breathing and exhaustion when smoke levels are high. And there's a few simple things that you can do to help keep your pets safe and healthy. Keep them indoors as much as possible, only taking them outside for brief bathroom breaks. Avoid long walks and running and outdoor play until that air quality improves. Got to take care of our animals too. Widespread smoke tonight, low near 20. More of the same for tomorrow. Rain for the weekend.
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0: Today's best music, 99.9 The Fox. That is talk. And it is Time Machine 352. A news update on the way at 4 o'clock with Sarnia News Today. A number of cancellations and closures through the area because we are dealing with widespread smoke. We've got an orange air quality warning remaining in effect from Environment Canada. Widespread smoke tonight into tomorrow. Some relief, hopefully, by the weekend as we see some showers come in. Latest news just ahead at 4.
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1: 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Today is not the day for outdoor activities. An orange air warning remains in effect. At last check, the air quality health index for Sarnia was at 10+, which is very high risk. Environment Canada meteorologist Peter Kimbell says the smoke we're getting here is because of the wildfires burning in northwestern Ontario,
2: where it's been very dry in May, June, and so far this month of July. And there's a line of wildfires burning across northwestern Ontario, and that's producing an immense amount of smoke, as we know, and it's traveling all the way down to southern Ontario. Winds from the northwest blowing it straight towards us.
1: Kimbell says conditions may improve by Saturday morning. The province has reached out to the federal government as over 180 wildfires burn in northern Ontario. Emergency Preparedness Minister Jill Dunlop says a formal request has been sent to be prepared to expedite the deployment of federal resources to support evacuations. This may include the Canadian Armed Forces. While in Windsor today, Premier Doug Ford acknowledged the efforts by emergency responders.
3: And that includes over 150 fire crews. Those are huge numbers that are on the ground right now as we speak and throughout the night, fighting to protect northern communities from the ongoing forest fires.
1: He also thanked other provinces that have sent fire crews to help up north. Meanwhile, West Region OPP Constable Ed Samchuk is reminding drivers to turn on your headlights if you're driving in these hazy conditions.
4: Do not rely solely on daytime running lights, as it may not activate your rear lights. Make sure that you increase your following distance and reduce your speed when visibility is limited, and stay alert for changing roadway conditions and emergency vehicles.
1: There is heavy truck traffic on the westbound 402 in Sarnia. Trucks were lined up around Indian Road for most of the afternoon. The Federal Bridge Corporation says trucks were waiting over 2 hours to cross the Bluewater Bridge into the U.S. Friday's FireFit Corporate Challenge at Lambton College has been canceled because of the poor air quality. At this time, the rest of the Western Ontario FireFit Regionals will take place as scheduled on Saturday and Sunday. The Sarnia Legion's Catch the Ace has also been canceled today. So is the Sounds of Summer performance at Germain Park. The open table scheduled for the Salvation Army is canceled. There's also no garbage collection at Walpole Island today. A full list of closures and cancellations can be found on our website. And the Rotary Club of Sarnia is getting ready for its annual pancake breakfast on Saturday. It'll be held under the Bluewater Bridge from 7 until 11 in the morning so people can watch the Mackinaw Boat Race. Advance tickets are available. Details can be found on our website. An orange air quality warning is in effect as widespread smoke is expected tonight and tomorrow. Temperatures will only go down to a low of 20 tonight. Tomorrow, there will be a high of 31, and Saturday, cloudy with a chance of showers, a high of 27. I'm Natalia Vega.
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Interesting thing about Raven Lynne, she is classically trained in opera. Love that about her. That is Love Me Not. 99.9 The Fox, 407. Still heavy smoke through the area into tonight and into tomorrow. Alex Warren, it's his latest. It's Fever Dream on The Fox.

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1: 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And jackpot, an orange air quality warning remains in place from Environment Canada with widespread smoke through the area tonight, low of 20 or 68. Again, we are encouraged to limit our time outdoors. And that goes for our pets as well. No strenuous activities, none of that stuff. And if you were wondering if your event has been canceled or not, there is a number of closures and cancellations shared at sarnianewstoday.ca and as well through foxfm.com and on our Facebook page as well. Well, if you are trying to keep your cholesterol in check, there's new research that shows cholesterol levels often peak between the ages of 55 and 65, especially ladies during menopause. But luckily, some small changes can make a really big difference. They're saying snack on pecans. They are rich in heart-healthy fiber, antioxidants, and monounsaturated fats that help keep cholesterol down. Take a bike ride just once a week. Recreational biking can improve cholesterol levels, and biking is low impact too, making it easier on your joints. Add some avocados to your menu. Avocados have plant sterols, phytochemicals that compete with cholesterol for absorption, so you take in less of it. And another thing that you can do, another thing that is highly suggested if you want to keep your cholesterol levels in check, laugh out loud regularly. Researchers found that laughter has a cholesterol improving effect similar to exercise. It lowers the amount of stress hormones like cortisol in the bloodstream, which benefits cardiovascular health, including cholesterol levels. Boom. Pecans, biking, lots of laughs. I like that prescription. Your forecast for tonight, widespread smoke, low of 20, widespread smoke tomorrow, high of 31, cloudy with a chance of showers on Saturday. Expect a high of 27.
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0: Today's best music, 99.9 The Fox, Sean Desmond. And night like this, it's Carrie. Make sure that you are taking care of yourself as we get through this, as we are dealing with widespread smoke through our area. That orange warning continues for us. 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So make sure that you are taking care of yourself. Keep your windows and doors closed as much as possible when indoors, and limit your time outdoors. 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
10: Pink Panther is set to make her first foray into acting. She's starting with a bang by teaming up with a gang of Oscar winners.
11: Yeah, she's landed a key role, actually, in the upcoming top secret movie from the Academy Award-winning director duo Daniels, who cleaned up at the Oscars with Everything Everywhere All at Once back in 2023.
12: And she'll be co-starring with another Oscar winner, Matt Damon.
10: Sandra Oh is also on board along with Beef Season 2 star Charles Melton. And details on the project are under very tight wraps, but expect it to be very weird.
12: Which is kind of a signature trademark of a Daniels movie.
10: Yeah, look forward to learning more. In the meantime, Pink Panther is his smash alongside Zara Larsson stateside is out everywhere.
9: That's direct from Hollywood.
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0: 99.9 The Fox, Preston and Pablo. Because I do, it's Carrie coming up on 5 o'clock. We've got a news update on the way with Sarnia News Today. There are a number of cancellations through the area because of the air quality. Sarnia Legion's Catch the Ace weekly draw was canceled today because of the weather and air quality. It'll be next week we become millionaires times four. Sarnia's Tecumseh Pool is closed. Sounds of Summer performance at Germain Park has been canceled for tonight. Friday's Fire Fit Corporate Challenge at Lambton College has been canceled. And the open table for the Salvation Army canceled. The details at sarnianewstoday.ca. We are still under that orange air quality warning from Environment Canada with widespread smoke continuing into tonight and tomorrow. Make sure you are limiting your time outdoors. Only be outside if you have to be, and take care of your pets too. Make sure that they're not spending a lot of time outdoors as well.
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1: 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An orange air quality warning remains in effect for Sarnia Lambton. Winds are carrying smoke from the wildfires in northwestern Ontario to our region. The air quality health index for Sarnia has been at 10 plus for most of the day, which is classified as very high risk. Environment Canada meteorologist Peter Kimbell says during heavy smoke conditions, everyone's health is at risk regardless of their age or health status.
2: Masking is a good idea. N95 mask is a very great idea. Staying inside is also a very good idea, especially for those who are vulnerable, the older people, younger people, people with health conditions.
1: Kimbell says he doesn't think there will be much of an improvement to the air quality tomorrow. Premier Doug Ford is thanking the emergency responders who are battling fires in northern Ontario. Over 180 have been reported. Ford says they're asking for support from the federal government to buy water bombers.
3: We have also requested that the federal government, including the Canadian Armed Forces, which are incredible people, be prepared to rapidly deploy federal resources than they deployed an incredible rescue yesterday.
1: Ford was in Windsor earlier today for a separate announcement. A heads up if you're planning to drive along the westbound 402 in Sarnia. Trucks have been lined up for most of the afternoon to around Indian Road. The Federal Bridge Corporation says trucks were waiting around 2 hours to cross the Blue Water Bridge into the U.S. Meanwhile, West Region OPP has some reminders during these hazy conditions. Constable Ed Sanchuk says it's important for drivers to turn on their full lighting system.
4: Motorists are reminded to turn on their headlights whenever driving in smoky, hazy, or reduced visibility conditions. Even during daylight hours, smoke can make it difficult for other drivers to see your vehicle. Headlights help increase your visibility and allow other road users to spot you sooner, reducing the risk of collisions.
1: He's also reminding drivers to slow down and leave enough space in between vehicles when there's reduced visibility. Because of the poor air quality, there are several cancellations and closures in the area. Friday's FireFit Corporate Challenge at Lambton College has been canceled. Today's Sounds of Summer performance at Germain Park has been canceled. The open table scheduled for the Salvation Army is canceled. A full list can be found on our closures page. The Rotary Club of Sarnia is getting ready for its annual pancake breakfast on Saturday. It'll be held under the Blue Water Bridge from 7 until 11 in the morning so people can watch the Mackinac boat race. Rotary spokesperson Miles Vanney says a full breakfast costs $10 for adults and $5 for children.
5: We have pancakes and sausage. You get a beverage. We also have gluten-free pancakes available on request. So we're trying to look after everybody.
1: Money raised goes back into the community. The club is encouraging people to bring their own plates and cutlery to cut down on paper and plastic waste. An orange air quality warning is in effect as widespread smoke is expected tonight and tomorrow. It'll only go down to a low of 20 tonight. Tomorrow, we'll get a high of 31, and Saturday, cloudy with a chance of showers, a high of 27. I'm Natalia Vega.
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Well, since there is no Catch the Ace today because of the air quality warning that is in effect, that means none of us are going to be millionaires, and that means we got to go to work tomorrow. Good news, bad news. Taylor Swift.

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0: 99.9 The Fox, Michael Bublé. And haven't met you yet. It's Carrie going through another very smoky afternoon. That orange air quality warning remains in place from Environment Canada. Widespread smoke through tonight, a low of 20. Widespread smoke for tomorrow. Expect a high of 31. Make sure that you are taking care of yourself as we go through this. Limit your time outdoors. Avoid any strenuous activity. Keep your windows and doors closed when possible. Make sure you're drinking lots of water and staying hydrated. 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There are some things that you can expect, some symptoms, if you will, whether it's eye, nose, and throat irritation, maybe a little bit of a cough as well. But yeah, just a couple more days and we will get through this.
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0: 99.9 The Fox. That is Pink and Raise Your Glass. It's Carrie on the Fox Facebook page. Eve was talking about this earlier today, talking about burgers. What is your go-to for burger toppings? How do you load up your burger? If I'm honest, it changes all the time. Sometimes it's just a simple burger. There's nothing but a little plop of ketchup on there. Sometimes it's ketchup, it's mustard, it's a little relish for flavor. Sometimes I'm throwing some cheese and some potato chips on top of my burger. It all depends. Some bacon, you can never go wrong with bacon. But leave a comment on our Facebook page and let us know what do you do to load up your burger. We are getting through this very difficult air quality weather days. Orange air quality warning remains in place from Environment Canada. Widespread smoke continues through tonight, low of 20. Make sure that you are staying indoors as much as you possibly can, and make sure you're looking out for the animals as well. Our pets shouldn't be out any more than us, just to go out, little bathroom break, and then bring them back in. Our air quality health index is at 10 today. That's a very high risk. If it's not good for us to be out there, it's not good for our pets either. So keep our pets indoors as much as possible, only taking them outside for brief bathroom breaks. Avoid long walks, running, or outdoor play until the air quality improves. Got to take care of our animals too. Widespread smoke through tonight, low of 20. Widespread smoke tomorrow, high of 31. Cloudy and a good chance of rain on Saturday, high of 27.
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0: 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And Two Heads is Carrie coming up on 6 o'clock. We've got a news update with Sarnia News Today. Still dealing with poor air quality through Friday as smoke from wildfires continue to burn in northwestern Ontario. It has been crazy to look out the window and just see this heavy smoke over the area. I went out to my car this morning and I could see the ash on my car. It's unreal. And this is what we are dealing with here. But I'm thinking of all those people, all those families affected by these wildfires in northern Ontario. And I think I saw 850 right across Canada that are burning right now. It is crazy. And I can't imagine going through that and losing everything that you have, losing your home. So definitely thinking of all of those. But we are continuing to deal with orange warning for air quality in effect for our area from Environment Canada. And this could extend into Saturday. We'll get a news update on the way at 6 with Sarnia News Today.
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1: 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An orange air quality warning remains in effect for Sarnia Lambton. Winds are carrying smoke from the wildfires in northwestern Ontario to our region. The air quality health index for Sarnia has been at 10+ for most of the day, which is classified as very high risk. Environment Canada meteorologist Peter Kimbell says during heavy smoke conditions, everyone's health is at risk regardless of their age or health status.
2: Masking is a good idea. N95 masking is a very great idea. Staying inside is also a very good idea, especially for those who are vulnerable, the older people, younger people, people with health conditions.
1: Kimbell says he doesn't think there will be much of an improvement to the air quality tomorrow. Premier Doug Ford is thanking the emergency responders who are battling fires in northern Ontario. Over 180 have been reported. Ford says they're asking for support from the federal government to buy water bombers.
3: We have also requested that the federal government, including the Canadian Armed Forces, which are incredible people, be prepared to rapidly deploy federal resources than they deployed an incredible rescue yesterday.
1: Ford was in Windsor earlier today for a separate announcement. A heads up if you're planning to drive along the westbound 402 in Sarnia. Trucks have been lined up for most of the afternoon to around Indian Road. The Federal Bridge Corporation says trucks were waiting around 2 hours to cross the Blue Water Bridge into the U.S. Meanwhile, West Region OPP has some reminders during these hazy conditions. Constable Ed Sanchuk says it's important for drivers to turn on their full lighting system.
4: Motorists are reminded to turn on their headlights whenever driving in smoky, hazy, or reduced visibility conditions. Even during daylight hours, smoke can make it difficult for other drivers to see your vehicle. Headlights help increase your visibility and allow other road users to spot you sooner, reducing the risk of collisions.
1: He's also reminding drivers to slow down and leave enough space in between vehicles when there's reduced visibility. Because of the poor air quality, there are several cancellations and closures in the area. Friday's FireFit Corporate Challenge at Lambton College has been canceled. Today's Sounds of Summer performance at Germain Park has been canceled. The open table scheduled for the Salvation Army is canceled. A full list can be found on our closures page. The Rotary Club of Sarnia is getting ready for its annual pancake breakfast on Saturday. It'll be held under the Blue Water Bridge from 7 until 11 in the morning so people can watch the Mackinac boat race. Rotary spokesperson Miles Vanney says a full breakfast costs $10 for adults and $5 for children.
5: We have pancakes and sausage. You get a beverage. We also have gluten-free pancakes available on request. So we're trying to look after everybody.
1: Money raised goes back into the community. The club is encouraging people to bring their own plates and cutlery to cut down on paper and plastic waste. An orange air quality warning is in effect as widespread smoke is expected tonight and tomorrow. It'll only go down to a low of 20 tonight. Tomorrow, we'll get a high of 31, and Saturday, cloudy with a chance of showers, a high of 27. I'm Natalia Vega.
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3: Widespread smoke continues as an air quality warning remains in place, low down to 20 degrees. Widespread smoke Friday, high 31, with the humidex reaching 34, and on Saturday, cloudy skies with a chance of showers, high 27 degrees.
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1: Widespread smoke continues as an air quality warning remains in place, low down to 20 degrees. Widespread smoke Friday, high 31, with the humidex reaching 34, and on Saturday, cloudy skies with a chance of showers, high 27 degrees.

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1: I'm going to start with the belated from yesterday. Mark Kaizenek and his wife Amy celebrated their anniversary. Hope you had a great day celebrating today, July 16th. Lori McDonald turned 60. From all of the Sarnia Lampton Helens, cheers to an awesome day. Noah Mason turned 6 today. Love mom, dad, Luke, and Fredo. Jessa Zoller, 9 today. St. Joseph's Corona, love grandma and grandpa. Nick and Sandy Bucci celebrating anniversary. Nibs, Dominic, Lincoln, Vivian, and Marshall saying happy day. And Ron Armstrong is turning 80 today. Darlene and Miss Minnie saying happy birthday. That's the Birthday Bunch. We will do it tomorrow. It'll be for the whole weekend. Yeah, tomorrow's Friday already. Yay. So let us know who's celebrating for Friday, Saturday, and Sunday. Just head to our website. And all you do is click that Birthday Bunch link.
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0: Because it's not official till it's Facebook official. 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